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2: The temperature will drop to about 70 degrees tonight with partly cloudy to clear conditions overnight with about a 20% chance of rain and light winds tomorrow, partly cloudy again. The high and low 93 and 71 degrees. Get news, traffic, and weather around the clock when you set News Radio WFLA as a preset on the iHeartRadio app. I'm Brian Black with your weather report.
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Just roasting your ears like those damn chickens that they sell at Costco. I love those things, man. Rotisserie chicken for the win. It's 98 Rock, Tampa Bay's rock station. I do have Riot from 3 Days Grace. I've got Something Wicked from Breaking Benjamin. Tell me what you want.

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Jerry Cantrell / Tim Montana and Charlie Sheen are all collaborating. 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

Wild to think that 1 week ago, Shinedown's 8th record dropped. And 6 days ago, they played a show, and that song reigned supreme. It's time for FFDP. Let's go, man. Eye of the Storm on 98 Rock.

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0: Cryogenics. 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I had a lady call me last hour. 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
1: Hey, Claire, you can always try that cryogenic stuff, you know, like Walt Disney did.
0: Yeah, Walt Disney did that. I wonder if technology will be such that he will come back to life.

0: 98 Rock is Tampa Bay's rock station. It's the same radio station that on release day for Evanescence is going to bang out the sounds of their song called Afterlife. That show is next week right here in Tampa. It's going to be pretty, pretty awesome. I do want to talk about the lady that hit me up last night saying she'd rather be buried because what's going to happen is that she's going to end up in somebody's closet, like her grandkids. And like, I'm wondering, that's probably happened for somebody.
1: It's too funny you say that. My mom's mom's mom, so my great grandma is in my closet in a box. No idea why. Where else am I going to put her?
0: I just love the fact that you're cracking up, man.
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A week ago, Shinedown dropped their new record. It's called their eighth record since they started a couple of decades ago. This is called Safe and Sound, and I want to talk about you winning the signed Shinedown guitar from 98 Rock just after 10.

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I'm such a damn fan of Aaron Bruno and AWOL Nation. I know that song is an oldie, but damn, so good. And I want to kick off 98 New Rock tonight at 11 with Aaron Bruno's other project. His other band is Barbarians of California, Bomb to a Knife Fight. We'll get into that in just a bit.

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So that's the one right there. Barbarians of California with Aaron Bruno as the front person. And that is Bomb to a Knife Fight. Shinedown's new record is a week old today. How about another song from that record? You may own it, and maybe you saw him play it last Saturday at the bench. This is called Young Again.

Well, in 1 week, we'll be celebrating that band's new record, Until the Sun Explodes. A record of the same name from Sublime drops in just 7 more days. How about A Perfect Circle? Do you guys have time for this? It's called Starless.

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What are your thoughts? Late on a Friday, you've already had a couple of cocktails, maybe smoked a couple of fatties. Leave me a talkback message on the iHeartRadio app.

so glad you're here. I want to play a Foo Fighters song, but I'm not going to do that just yet. I will in 3 minutes, but this is called Broken Mirror from Architects on 98 Rock.

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See why Florida is not always the butt of the joke. 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

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If you win your share of $250,000, you can actually afford to go see Metallica's Life Burns Faster tour at Sphere. I mean, you know, see a city you've never seen before? Or go to Vegas. 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

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It's J-Rod. As the United States of America is turning 250 years old this year, you're actually going to get the gift. Surprise, you got something, we got nothing. Again. So, yeah, if you want to win $2,500, your share of $250,000, I would listen to 98 Rock on Monday morning because we're going to give you the first keyword. 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

Incubus is on 98 Rock. It's J-Rod. I always tell my kid, you don't say the word hate. Hate is just a very strong word and so ending. So what do you say, Dad? I say, I'm nothing you. She goes, what does that mean? I was like, that's exactly what they think. They don't know.

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0: Yeah!

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It's J-Rod. 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

0: Next day she a hottie, she so squatty, she could probably deadlift a Maserati. 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
1: Little bleach blonde, bad built bush body.

0: It's the John Clay Wolf Show, starring John Clay Wolf with J.D. Ryan, Michael Turley, and Bobby Brown. And featuring DJ Pre-K, Keith Richards, Rush Limbaugh, and Satan, the Prince of Darkness. And now, your host, John Clay Wolf.
1: Rush Limbaugh. Speaking of, I'm glad you joined us this morning. Can you give us a catch-up? Not past the catch-up. Can you catch me up on the Strait of Hormuz?
2: Over in Iran?
1: Yes.
2: Like, I've known, last 20 years or so, and I blame Christiane Amanpour, the CNN foreign affairs correspondent. A lot of folks are pronouncing the name of the country Iran, which is fine, and I understand is correct, but doesn't it feel better when you just say Iran? Strait of Hormuz, Iran.
1: Iran.
2: That's where the shipping comes and goes with 3/4 of the world's petroleum.
1: Correct.
2: Output. Yep. Correct?
1: Right.
2: They make a lot of oil over there.
1: Yes, they do, over there, but that passes through. Yes.
2: I was talking to one of my favorite statesmen.
1: Yeah.
2: And I'm glad he's here in heaven with us, Richard Milhouse Nixon.
1: Wow.
2: The other day, plays a mean game of backgammon.
1: Does it really?
2: My God, man.
3: You wouldn't think it.
2: You wouldn't think you could lose a game of backgammon in 3.5 minutes.
3: You wouldn't think.
2: Pap, pap, pap, pap, pap, pap, pap.
3: Done.
2: He's good on those dice.
3: Gotcha.
2: He's great with those dice.
3: Yeah.
2: He told me. El Rushmo. Strait of Hormuz will be open.
1: Really?
2: By noon. Mark my words, folks. You heard it here first.
3: Okay.
2: Noon. On Tuesday.
1: Oh.
3: This coming Tuesday.
2: He didn't say this coming Tuesday.
3: Gotcha.
2: Look.
1: What?
2: I trust Dickie.
3: Well, sure.
2: When he says.
3: Yeah.
2: Not as tricky as he used to be. When he says Tuesday at noon.
3: Right.
2: I believe he means Tuesday at noon.
3: All right.
2: But I'd be looking this week. In fact, you can place bets on that kind of thing.
4: Oh, yeah, you can. Polymarket.
3: What?
4: Yes.
2: Poly what?
4: Polymarket, yeah.
2: Oh, is that right?
4: Yeah.
2: Wow. I used to take a train to the seedy side of town, find a pool hall, and they'll bet with you on anything.
4: Yeah,
2: what's it called again? I'll have to ask Dick about that.
4: Yeah.
2: That sounds like a great idea.
1: Thank you, Rush. I don't know what he said. I asked him for an update. So is it clear?
4: He gave you an update.
3: No. The answer is no.
4: Okay. It's not clear.
5: I think he said it would be clear on Tuesday at noon.
3: No.
4: But not which
3: Trump
4: Tuesday.
3: Trump is demanding unrestricted shipping, and Iran's going, nah.
2: Oh, did they really?
4: I'm just kicking the can down the...
3: Yeah, they're going, nah.
2: Hug it.
3: Okay, we absolutely positively agree with you. Wait a minute. Nah.
5: Wow.
1: He keeps... I don't want to go to World War.
3: Right.
1: But he keeps making these deadlines, and they keep calling his bluff.
3: Of course.
1: So what's going to happen?
3: It's just...
2: Get Rush back in here.
3: God, who only knows? I mean...
1: Rush, what's going to happen?
2: I got... Am I still on?
3: You're on.
2: Oh, great. Excuse me.
3: Okay.
2: I just got back from the bathroom.
3: That was quick.
2: Well, I've got it. You know, everything in heaven's great.
3: Okay.
2: Rush, bathroom's not so good.
3: Bathrooms are bad?
2: Not so good.
4: Pointing the question.
3: Wow.
2: Rush, but I'm on vacation.
1: Rush, what's going to happen?
2: With what?
3: He was in the bathroom when you asked.
1: With all the bluffs and all the deadlines with Trump telling Iran.
2: Oh, the Iran thing.
1: Yes.
2: I think, if you ask me,
3: which
2: this is just a prediction. I've done this before, and sometimes I'm pretty good. Pretty good.
3: Okay.
2: You'll look back at my storied career.
3: How about
2: excellence
3: you
2: in broadcasting network.
3: Get to the
2: look at the golden microphone.
3: Hey, what happened?
2: For Christ's sakes.
3: What's going to happen?
2: I think Elon Musk is going to get involved.
4: Oh. Okay.
3: All right.
2: I really do. Because one thing he hasn't mastered yet. Sailing the seas.
1: Thank you, Rush Limbaugh.
2: I picture a big boat.
1: Somebody get a cane and get him out of here.
3: Yes.
2: Full of robots. And we're going to let them fight the war for us.
1: All right. So you want to think about somebody getting involved from the outside into sports.
2: Monday at 9 p.m.
4: Thanks, Rhett.
2: That's what Nixon told me.
4: All right.
1: I want to cover this Texas Tech.
4: Oh, yeah.
1: Texas thing.
3: Texas Tech quarterback Brandon Sorsby is currently facing NCAA ineligibility after being investigated for, what did I say, something wrong?
1: Yes.
3: What did I say?
1: It's fine. You're not a football guy.
3: No, everybody
1: you're just reading
3: that.
1: A story that is not nearly as interesting as the story that popped up yesterday
2: with
1: Cody Campbell.
2: Screw these guys, JD. You're doing fine. Ineligibility.
3: I said that.
2: Ineligibility. Seven syllables, John.
3: I'm not reading anything.
2: Perfectly.
3: I'm communicating with the listeners through the magic of radio. So after being investigated for placing thousands of sports bets, so this is not what you want to talk about?
1: Yeah, you're good. Go ahead. We'll get to mine in a minute.
3: Okay, thousands of sports bets, including bets he made while he was on the team there at Indiana. He got in trouble for that. Yeah, here's cut number three.
6: He was the big money transfer for Texas Tech football this offseason. Transferred right after the season ended, before the national championship game had even been played. It was known he was going to be this big money NIL pickup for Texas Tech to take over as their quarterback. And it has kind of all gone sideways ever since.
7: Right, because the NCAA has obviously drawn a line around DraftKings and FanDuel specifically to make sure that those entities aren't involved.
3: Yes.
7: But in regards to Sorsby, again, this is a kid who entered a residential treatment program. He's done what you would expect from someone that has a gambling addiction to try and clean things up, and he's trying to patch his image to some degree. The question is, he's got a contract, technically, with Texas Tech. NIL deal, $5 million to be the guy at Texas Tech. But there's so many hurdles that he has to clear to even get back on the field, whether it's the NCAA or the NFL.
1: Move. Well, the first hurdle he has to clear is Texas Tech versus University of Texas September 2nd, if that deal goes down. What do you think the odds are? See, here's what happened, JD.
3: Okay.
1: Yesterday. Steve Sarkisian, how you pronounce it, he mentioned that they're better than Texas Tech. Right?
4: No, he said they have a soft schedule.
1: Right.
4: That's what he said.
3: Well, that's what you do. You trash talk.
1: I understand, but they're not in the same conference anymore. So Texas Tech gets on the air on what's his name's show? Who's the big sports guy right now?
4: Talking about Pat McAfee.
1: Pat McAfee's show. And it's Cody Campbell, who I know not great friends, but I know him decent. Mm-hmm. And he gets on, he's a big donor of Tech. And he says that we have balls and they are steers.
3: Oh,
1: and here we go. I will personally do the buyout contracts for our first week because both Texas and Texas Tech, both UT and Texas Tech, are playing easy games the first game of the year.
3: Sure.
1: So if they cancel those games, they have to pay a fee to those schools for the cancellation. And he said, I will pay the buyout contracts for you and us for our first scheduled games to play you, Texas. He called them out, said, let's scrub our schedule. Let's clear our games for the first game of the year. Okay. I'll pay the fee for both of us to cancel those games, and I'll take your ass on.
3: Wow.
4: But it has to be at either Tech or a neutral site. That was their stipulation.
1: AT&T would be awesome. It would be so full.
4: Yeah.
5: Why can't they play it in Austin?
4: It's because that's not how it works. Because he's the one that's paying the money. He wants it at Tech.
1: No
3: home.
5: That's pretty nut-filled offer there.
1: No steer innuendo.
5: Right.
1: He said, we are bulls, y'all are steers.
4: I mean, Texas kind of has to take the offer.
1: He left them no out. Yeah. Not only will I pay our buyout clause for Abilene Christian or whoever we're playing, I'll pay your buyout clause.
3: That's ballsy, man.
1: Man, that's ballsy.
3: That's way ballsy.
4: But is he going to have a quarterback? Is Tech going to have a quarterback to play them?
5: There's a question.
4: He's got all this online, and he must feel real confident that the courts are going to say, you know what, yeah, he can play, because I don't know, you bet $90,000 and you have a gambling addiction and betting on teams that you play on, and they're going to let you play? You're opening up a can of worms, you let them do that.
5: Would that be a first time for the NCAA if he does get back on?
4: Yeah, no, they've been trying to take a hard line on this, and for them to go ahead and let him do this, I would be surprised, but you know what? Money talks if you got good lawyers and stuff like that.
5: Pete Rose, kind of sets the standard for this in professional sports.
2: And the NCAA, I mean, has got a line. This is a line they've never crossed for a college athlete.
4: Correct. I mean, he's, and he, oh, I know he's saying that he's recovering and all that. And but if you're going to be playing a college sport and you don't think you're going to be tempted again, I mean, come on.
3: It's like working in a bar.
4: Yeah.
3: As an alcoholic.
4: As an alcoholic, JD, right. Do you go to a bar?
3: I don't. I don't, certainly wouldn't work there.
4: Yeah, so yeah, he's going to be working in a sport in that a bar. He gambles on? Yeah, no.
3: Yeah.
4: I don't think so. I would be shocked. But so, I would love to see Texas play Texas Tech. That'd be great.
1: It would be great. My is the lightning round up next?
2: It is.
4: Yes, it is.
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1: 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Bobby in Florida. Hey, Bobby.
2: Hey.
1: 06 Magnum SRT8. So that's the little wagon, right?
2: Yeah, I wouldn't call it little, but yeah, it's a wagon.
1: It's 95,000 miles, Mopar cat-back exhaust, debating whether to keep it or trade it. I think it's a 10 grand rig with 90 on it. What do you think?
2: I'm on a trade, 10 probably is pretty fair.
1: I don't.
2: What do you think it'd call in the private market?
1: I trade for... you know, all these car dealers, the average retail profit in a car dealership on the front end is like $1,200. Now, they ask big prices, but, you know, that's the NADA figure. The average retail profit for a used car dealer nationwide is

0: $1,200.
1: Yeah.
0: On the front end. Now, they also can hold on the trade-in, and they also can make on the warranty, and they also can make on the financing where they, you know, the bank gives them a buy rate of 8% and they sell it to you for 10. Then they make 50% of the point spread on that loan. So that's how car dealers make their money, is all those different components.
1: Okay.
0: All right. So if you want to sell it without all the BS that I just explained, go to gimmethevin.com. I'll give you $10,000. David.
2: Yes.
0: Are you Jewish?
2: No, I am not.
0: You're so tight, you bought the cheap Corvette. That's why I asked. 23, the LT1.
2: Yeah, when I bought it, I had to order it and get the accessories. I had just to wait on it.
0: Oh, you had to take what you could get. I understand. 23, what color is it?
2: It is the ceramic gray metallic.
0: What is that in English?
2: Just a light kind of gray that very, very shiny.
0: Like high yellow gray? 23, 1LT, Z51. You sure it's a Z51?
2: Yes.
0: Okay.
2: Absolutely.
0: I think it's 62,000.
2: Okay. You know, would you split the difference with me? About 63.5, maybe?
0: I just don't think I'd make any money. I think I'm giving the bring money, hoping that I squeak out a bit of profit. What was the sticker on this car?
2: With the Z51, it was 76, I believe-ish.
0: Okay. God, they've come down a lot. But it's still really good if you think about it. I mean,
2: yeah, I bought it just as a play car, and my daughter just applied to all dental schools in Texas, so I'm trying to put a little money back.
0: Mm-hmm. Why is it your responsibility to pay for that? Are you still married to your mother?
2: She's going to take care of me in my old age.
0: That's true.
2: No, I am not, but I'm looking forward to somebody to take care of me when I'm old.
0: What about her mother? Does she have money? Can she pay for dental school and you keep the Corvette?
2: I like that idea.
0: I like it, too. Let's get her on the phone right now. How long have y'all been divorced?
2: We've been divorced for almost 3 years.
0: Yeah, that's pretty fresh still. Why don't you get your father to handle it? Why don't you call your father? You know, your father's got money. He can handle it. What about you, baby? Exactly, you got some money, too. Why don't you handle it for a change? You're the one that had to go cheat and leave. Why don't you pay for something? I'm done paying for them this damn thing.
2: Jesus, man, you are in my mind. This is my thoughts exactly.
0: All right. Well, I'll tell you where we're not agreeing is your car's worth 62 and you want 63.5, but I will give 62, and I'll write a check, and we'll get some good teeth on your daughter, and she can take care of you. So if you want to sell it, go to GiveMeTheVIN.com, okay?
2: All right, I appreciate it, John. Have a good day.
0: See you. Bye. My name is John Clay Wolf. 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
1: You know, we were talking earlier about our 20 years on the radio. And when I had Washaba on as a nooner, you know, he wanted to be a radio guy, so I gave him his chance in radio, which he was good. He was funny.
2: Great voice.
1: It was hard to get him to be the person on air that he wasn't off air. That's always a problem.
3: Very, very common.
1: Great, funny people off air. You get them on air and they tighten up.
3: Freeze.
1: Yeah. So he got me. I got him that job, but it made me think. When we were in high school, you know, what do you need in high school? You need money, right?
3: Right.
1: And his grandfather, no, his stepdad worked at a morgue. Okay. And he got us jobs at a morgue.
3: Oh, God, dude.
1: What?
3: Really? Doing what?
1: Removing guts and putting them in trash bags and putting them back in the body.
2: Hey.
3: Oh, my Lord.
1: You never it paid really good.
2: I bet it did.
1: Unfortunately, I never got the opportunity to start.
3: Why?
1: Because my dad stopped it. He said, there's no way in hell you're doing this, dude. Do you know what kind of mental scarring this could be?
3: Yeah.
1: I'm like, but Dad, they're paying us $50 an hour. He said, yeah, maybe it wasn't that much, but it was a lot. And he was like, yeah, whatever.
2: No.
1: He absolutely. He's like, and then, of course, who the hell brought you this idea? Washaba. He's like, yeah, that sounds that about right. It. He said, you don't need to be hanging out with Washaba for a while.
3: That's great. Never told that story.
1: Yeah. Dad. Oh, hey, Tommy, throw that picture up of my dad. I got him. I forgot. He can't move that quick. You got to have him loaded and ready. I'm sorry. Mm-hmm. Tommy, you got it? Knock on the window if you got, or let me know if you got it. Anyway, I've got my dad's tombstone set finally out here.
4: Oh, God, yeah. It's been like, what was it, 2019
1: right
4: or something?
1: There
4: it is, yeah.
1: Yep.
4: Nice.
1: Yep. It's down there by the shooting range. Where's that other picture? It kind of shows the background more.
4: Oh, yep. It is right there by the shooting range.
3: Yeah, by the shooting range.
1: Yeah, you sit there and shoot targets and talk to Dad. And.
2: Is he?
1: Oh, my God.
3: Yeah.
1: Smartass? Yeah. Why do you think I get it?
3: I mean,
1: and my grandpa, too.
2: I've always got a kick out of your dad.
1: Yeah, he's got a personality.
2: Fun to hang with.
1: He was always had stories, always. He was a good time.
2: Well, this is beautiful. That's very respectful.
1: Yeah. Got the tombstone set out here.
4: Now, is he buried there?
1: Yep.
4: So, wow. Okay.
1: So does that make me a resident?
4: I think so. You have to, don't you? Isn't that part of it, right?
1: Yeah, I guess so.
4: Yeah.
1: You come to this town, you're sure coming from, you need to go home to the city. Let me explain something to you. There's a little more here than what you understand.
2: Right.
1: There was a lady. There's a lady. Yeah, I won't get into it. But yeah, there's a neighbor that has a place that they've got a cemetery on the place. And we're talking about doing a deal, and I said, I'll give you a lifetime easement to the cemetery, because I'm probably going to be buried up there, too.
3: Oh.
1: Yep.
3: Okay. Now that we know that.
1: Yep. Anyway, 800-800-7234, 800-800-RADIO. What's in the news, boss?
3: Oh, yeah. Oh, let's see here. The news. Well, we do have a letter, by the way.
4: Oh, yeah, this will do the letter.
3: Real quick, yeah.
4: Is it a Dear John one?
3: It's kind of, sort of. Comes from Casey Morgan in Waxahachie. Casey is getting married. Casey is getting married June 27th.
4: Ruh-roh.
3: Yeah.
1: That's the day of our 20th anniversary and last terrestrial show.
3: We listen to the show every week. We listen to it all week.
1: Gas Monkey Ice House, June 27th.
3: We listen to the podcast. We know most of your stories by heart. Y'all have announced your last show is going to be our wedding day. We're a little bit bummed. Our wedding was going to be at 10:30 in the morning, but we've moved it till 2 o'clock in the afternoon. We don't want to miss the end of the show.
1: Wow.
3: They moved their wedding.
1: Where do they live? Do you know?
3: Yeah, Waxahachie.
1: Waxahachie, Texas.
3: Casey Morgan.
1: So we are playing the Waxahachie Indians in 1989, and it is down to the wire, and both benches clear out. Big fight, bad call from the refs. They had to police escort the refs out of the game. Coach hit me. I didn't hit. I don't remember. But like the players and the coaches started
3: getting involved.
1: It was wild, dude. It was what Texas football is all about. Every time I hear the word Waxahachie, I think about that moment. Speaking of jail, it's time for Johnny Cash. Come over here. Come over here. Sit down, Johnny. I know you're the ghost of Johnny Cash. Come take the mic, sir.
0: Johnny Cash. John, this week's mail from jail entry reads, "Hello, John Clay Wolf. I'm in a federal U.S. penitentiary. I'm also a career used car salesman, John. As a felon, I can't work at a corporate-owned dealership."
1: Don't tell me this goes along with this whole topic today. It sounds, the setup sounds just like it.
0: "I am a hustling car guru, though. I wanted to write so that I could tell my wife, Cindy, that I love her and I miss her. Bro, I was ripped right out of my wife's arms by the feds. I got 30 years for 47 kilos of ghost dope. Really, it's 47 kilos of meth.
4: There it is.
1: There it is. There
0: that
1: it
0: I,
1: is.
0: That I did.
4: No way. No way. Surprise, surprise, surprise.
1: Sorry, Johnny.
0: That I did not have. But back to my wife. Good Lord, she's my world. She's my poison, too. The woman's stupid beautiful. And she's 4 years older than I am. Even today, she's 4 years older than I am. I was only 30 at that time, but that woman was on her stuff. I could never catch her. And I broke bones trying. Literally. Some nights I'd sneak around with tools like the spies use in movies. Night vision. Rangefinders. The Whisperers. She found that one, and I never got it back. LOL. That woman's a gangster. Also, at the scene of the crime, she came down the side road on the highway, and I jumped headfirst in the window of our car with handcuffs on. She didn't want her man gone. Please give her a shout-out, and I love her, and tell her she better not cheat on me."
4: What?
0: "Your friend James Lashley, USP Coleman 2, Federal Correctional Complex, Coleman, Florida."
1: He gave her a phone number. Did she not answer?
3: She didn't answer, and he's texted her as well.
1: And she didn't answer?
3: No.
1: Okay.
0: Well, if he or she comes up with some more mail from jail, either of them can send it on down the line to us here. You see what I did?
3: I see what you did.
0: The address is P.O. Box 471517. That is in Fort Worth, Texas. The zip code is 76147.
1: Hey, bro. Let's grab her.
4: Hey there. Are you the wife of the prisoner that wrote us?
5: I am.
1: Did you hear his letter?
5: I did not.
1: Oh. Well, can you, Johnny Cash, can you read through it real quick? Maybe paraphrase a little bit?
0: My wife, Cindy, good Lord, she's my world. But she's my poison, too. That woman is stupid beautiful and 4 years older than me. Even today, she's 4 years older than I am. I was only 30 at the time, but that woman was on her stuff. I could never catch her. I broke bones trying, literally. Some nights I would sneak around with tools like the spies used in movies. Night vision, rangefinders, the Whisperer. She found that one. I never got it back. LOL. That woman's a gangster. Also, at the scene of the crime, she came down the side road on the highway, and I jumped headfirst in the window of our car with handcuffs on. She didn't want her man gone. Give her a shout-out that I love her and tell her she better not cheat on me. James Lashley."
1: Are you crying or laughing?
5: I'm laughing.
1: Are y'all still married?
5: We're not officially married, but we've been together for a long, long time.
1: How long has he been in the can?
5: Since 2017.
1: When's he get out?
5: Well, he got a lot of time. I think it was like, but he's going to hopefully get out soon. He got like 23 years.
1: You know, Joe Exotic calls in a lot to the radio show, and he keeps telling us, you remember the Tiger King? He's going to get out any minute now. He got 23 years. What did he do?
5: It was drug related.
1: What kind of drugs?
5: Well, see, the deal with that is they tried to say that. Well, they asked him a series of questions, and they just added up what they thought that he was doing in an amount that he had.
1: But what kind
5: was
1: of drugs?
5: So not true. I think it was methamphetamine.
1: Get out of here. No way.
4: No way.
1: We were just talking about that in the show earlier. Well, I hope you enjoyed the love letter from your husband on national radio today. And that you... do you still like him?
5: Do what?
1: Do you still like him? Do you want him back when he gets out?
5: Yes, we're gonna have to work on some things, but yes, I do.
1: What kind of things? I've got 30 seconds. What kind of things are you gonna work on when he gets out? Just interested.
5: Just making sure that he's not that spy kind of person anymore, or the one that's controlling, or like gets binoculars out looking down the road, making sure you're not talking to the postman or something like that, you know. Oh. Yeah. Can't deal with that, but I do love him.
1: All right. Thank you, Cindy. We'll be right back. Doesn't know the wheels are flying.

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2: West Coast listeners, June 20, Jordan Event Center, Santa Ana, California. I'm going to do our 20-year celebration of the show there that morning. And then Corolla's going to come in at the end, Adam. And we're going to screen the... speaking of old radio, K-Rock. Jimmy Kimmel.
10: Yep.
2: They did a documentary.
18: Oh, about K-Rock?
2: Yeah.
18: Oh, I would love to see that.
2: And we're going
18: to
2: screen it publicly, I think the first time there, after the show.
10: Awesome. God, I really want to see that.
2: June 20. Jordan Event Center, and I'll put that. Go to our Facebook page, John Clay Wolf Show, and I'll make sure you keep me updated. And then June 27th will be our final terrestrial broadcast, and it will be at Gas Monkey Ice House in Dallas. And I'm going to have the F6 there, the Ferrari.
18: Oh, really?
2: Yeah. First time public show off.
18: Yeah.
10: Video is awesome.
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2: Okay.
24: All of it.
2: Go to, put this one in GMTVGarage.com also, or GMTVCC. 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
24: Try to enter it in the regular.
2: That's
24: site
2: fine.
24: It wouldn't take it.
2: Why?
24: Too short of a VIN.
2: Yeah. On those ones. Just go to GMTVCC, which is Give Me the VIN Classic Collector. 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Load that thing up. Let me take a look. Thank you.
24: Couldn't remember it. That's the one.
2: Thank
24: all right.
2: Yep.
24: GM.
2: Illinois. He's in Illinois.
18: Huh. Menards is a grocery store. So you're saying just going to the grocery store type of...
2: Is Menards an Illinois grocery store?
18: Yeah.
2: How do you know this? Did you look it up?
18: I don't remember it. No, I just... When he said it, I was like, I think that's a...
2: How is your road rage training going?
18: My road rage training's fine.
2: I thought you had to do some training.
18: No, there's no training. It's more self... awareness, yeah, than anything
10: not,
18: else.
10: Not anger management or something.
18: My own anger management, okay. No, there's no...
2: Where did you learn this craft?
18: Oh, the Northeast, for sure. My dad.
2: Was he a road rager?
18: Oh, yeah. But it's natural, Northeast. I mean, everybody's yelling at everybody, so you just think it's part of the deal.
2: You know, when I was... my stepdad, Wall Street dude, I'd be down in Manhattan with him, and they'd start that yelling. And, I'm from Texas, small-town Texas, and it's throwdown time. And so I'm like, I'll boat up as 18 years old. It's like time to fight.
10: Come on.
2: And he's like, no. I'm like, what do you mean? You don't talk to each other like that. I mean, that's fighting words.
10: Mm-hmm.
2: He's like, no, we never hit each other.
18: Yeah.
2: I'm like, what? Why?
10: What's the point?
18: I'll never forget when we went to New York a couple of years ago. My wife's never driven there in New York. I was like, you're going to drive. You're going to do this. Just, hold on.
10: Calm,
18: just you'll be okay. Calm.
10: Breath.
18: So she's the nicest lady in the world.
10: She is.
18: So sweet, right?
10: So sweet. Yeah.
18: And she's driving. So you got to be aggressive, though. So when you're getting into lanes, you just go. I'm yelling at her, just go.
2: Right.
18: And she starts MFing this person, MFing that. I was like, wow.
2: What? This is crazy. She caught on quick?
18: Oh, yeah. You just get into that vibe right away.
2: Transformers. Huh, were you proud? Was it a proud moment?
18: Oh, yeah. We were recording it, too. Somewhere there's a recording of this.
2: Oh, gosh. Ask her to send that right now.
18: Yeah,
2: now, Baba will have to edit that, it sounds like, if she's MFing.
18: Oh, yeah. No. She would not like to see that on that.
2: Well, can we just hear it? That'd be entertaining.
18: No.
2: Was your son in the car?
18: Yeah, he was the one who was recording it.
2: And is that... Now, you said there was a moment with the kid in the car that kind of woke you up. And like, I can't.
18: Oh, that was where I almost ran over some motorcycles because they were blocking the entry.
2: Yeah.
18: And I was like, I'm trying to get onto the highway. And
1: okay.
18: Apparently, these bikers feel like they own the road.
1: They are.
18: And they just block and stop me. Like, you can't go any further.
1: Were they doing it on purpose or just accidentally there?
18: No, they were doing it on purpose because they had to have their crew take over the highway. Mm-hmm. And I'm like, I'm just driving here. What the hell's the deal? And then I was saying a lot more than that. Just MF and M. And I'm nudging up, and I was almost about to bump the bike. And I was like, I looked over to my right, and my son's there. I was like, I can't do this because this can get really bad. That was the moment. I was like, I'm going to remember this time because I don't want to ever happen to get
2: son,
18: to that
2: son, you ever
18: point.
2: Killed a Hell's Angels before? Watch this.
18: Yeah, because that's a lot of what's going through my head. I was like, if I do this, and I run them over, and oh, yeah.
1: No.
2: My dad was terribly short-fused. Terribly short-fused.
18: I can see that.
2: But he would throw. He would throw.
1: It was more than just words. Yeah. He would pull the car over. Really?
2: He kept a pick handle in the back of his car, in the back seat of his Cadillac.
1: A pick handle?
2: Mm-hmm.
1: Damn.
2: You know what a pick is?
1: Yes.
2: You know what a pick handle is?
1: Yes, I do.
18: Damn.
1: You know those,
2: I saw him come out of that, grab for that thing one time and come over and slap it across. Some guy was following him.
1: Oh, God.
2: And he whipped around in the alley and cracked it across his windshield. And that guy drove off. Quit following him.
1: But we don't recommend that because you never know who's, these days, who's going to have a gun. I've talked to him before. Calm down.
2: Did they not have guns back then?
1: Yeah, but they didn't. People didn't carry him and shoot him as quickly as they do today, period.
2: Mm.
1: You don't hear the road rage ending up in gun.
3: Even today, a lot of people just forget and leave their 45 at home. You know?
1: Who are these people?
3: That guy, apparently. Hit my car with a pick handle.
1: Yeah.
3: Shy. Come on.
1: Would you? Okay.
3: Come on, brother.
1: We don't recommend any of this for anybody.
18: No.
1: I bet.
2: What have you got going on?
1: We have a Dear John letter. You want to hear that?
2: Yep.
1: We got some of the guys like speech impediment parents. And some of these folks that have been listening for a very long time, like Speech Impediment Terrence and the Blind Gentleman. Anyway, this one comes from a listener. It's been around, obviously, for a long. This is Dear John. It comes from William Carnegie. And he says, the one thing I've learned over the last 20 years of listening to the John Clay Wolf Show is never shower naked outside with a gay plumber.
4: Wow.
1: I read that. I'm like, dude, how long ago did we start that story?
2: It wasn't that crazy long ago because it was out here.
1: Seems like it's, yeah.
2: It was out here. Years. And that was within the past 3 years.
1: 3 years.
2: Yeah, so I remember it like it was yesterday.
1: There I was.
2: It was like, you know, this morning you heard me riding doing the laps on the dirt track.
1: When
2: this
1: I got
2: morning.
1: Here, I heard.
2: I got up right at sunrise and off my room, there's a patio with a shower on.
1: Uh-huh.
2: And I'm out here by myself in the country, like in a camp setting. It's like you're camping, is what it feels like. Yeah. And I walk out in my birthday suit and shower on the outdoor patio at sunrise in the middle of the morning.
1: Beautiful.
2: Now, there was a construction project going on across the way that was a garage being built that had a wall in it and a cutout. It's my wife's room, but this little cutout window almost looks like a deer blind.
1: Okay.
2: And I'm in my shower and shampoo and all the stuff.
1: Minding my own business.
2: Thinking God is good and look at the sun rising.
1: Beautiful.
2: And there's a gay plumber. Actually, he was an electrician.
1: Right.
2: Okay. Now, I'm not sure if he was gay. We didn't get to that point.
1: Right.
2: A voyeuristic electrician.
18: Staring at you.
2: That was staring at me through the deer blind window. Was he loping his mule? I don't know.
1: We'll never know.
2: But I do know that when I caught eyes with him, I'm like, what the hell? And then I just kept looking, but he kept looking back. The reason I think he might be of the homosexual nature is he was giving me... He wasn't ducking. He was looking back at me like, you want some of the... You know, like
18: he was waiting for you to drop the soap.
1: What you mean, eyes?
2: He didn't duck off. He connected like... Are we having a moment? I'm like, no, we are not having a moment.
3: He was clearly more intrigued than embarrassed.
2: You're having a moment, and that moment is you're getting your ass out of here. And I called the supervisor and said, whoever your gay electrician is out here, which one? I said, who's on the job this morning? I was like, well, and I told him the story, dude, and he started laughing. And I started laughing. But I said, this is very awkward. And I wondered if you had another electrician that you could send out at this juncture.
18: So you never saw him again?
2: No.
18: That would have been the awkward part.
2: Right.
1: Right.
2: Out of all the jobs you have going on, could you send the gay electrician to another site?
1: Different. Somewhere else. Without an outdoor shower. By the way, you also know there's a lot of cameras out here now. So, you know, there's a place up at the gate and other places.
2: Yep.
1: And your assistant, by the way, checks them from time to time. She says about once a week she catches you outdoors.
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0: America, welcome to the John Clay Wolf Show. It's June 2026, and apparently we're living in a world where eggs cost more than concert tickets. Everybody is an AI expert, and half of the internet is fighting over politics, while the other half is watching videos of raccoons licking their balls. The NBA finals are rolling. College football fans are already arguing about games that haven't happened yet. And someone in America is a guy that just financed an $85,000 pickup truck because he is looking to get better gas mileage. He got 84 months on that financing, by the way. Meanwhile, airlines still hate us. Streaming services want $18 a month to show us commercials. 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But don't worry, over the next 3 hours, we will solve absolutely none of those problems. 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
0: Philadelphia, how the hell are you? Orlando, where have you been? Wake up, you Yankee bastards. Yes, you, North Carolina. Nashville. Dallas, you here? Houston? You've been around a while. Is this our last show? No. Our last show is June 27th. And is it going to be our last show? It's either going to be our last show or our 20th celebration. That will be in Dallas, Texas at Gas Monkey Ice House. I would be a liar if I said I have not been negotiating with the radio companies this week. And we are definitely at an impasse. So, I'd say it's 50-50.
2: Good odds. We've had worse.
3: Never tell me the odds.
0: Never tell me the odds. What do we got, JD?
3: What do we have? What do we have this morning? Well, we have a video. I suppose we have a video for this one. A youth baseball coach, this is crazy, in Oklahoma, is suspended for life after he told his son, who happened to be the pitcher, to throw a pitch full speed into the dugout of the opposing team. They were from Nebraska. And you got to believe it got really crazy after that. Here you have cut number one in the video to go with it. Man, people take baseball way too seriously, Bob.
2: I mean, why would you do that?
3: Why would you do that? Because the dad's crazy.
2: Maybe.
3: Have you ever been to these youth baseball games? They get really, really, they get
0: this
3: crazier.
0: This is in Nebraska?
3: This was in Oklahoma.
0: Oh, I thought you said something about Nebraska.
3: Nebraska.
2: It was in Kansas City, Oklahoma versus Nebraska. And the coach is obviously just a mean SOB.
3: Yeah.
2: And he told his son, the pitcher, get one into the dugout. Just give him a fastball. Let's wake those suckers up.
3: God.
2: So he's banned for life. His son is out of the game for 5 years.
3: So that's life.
2: And the entire crowd went just bloody nuts.
3: Yeah.
0: Have you seen that new reality show out of Nebraska with the two gay farmers?
2: No.
3: Was there a punchline coming? Yeah.
0: Well, you were talking about Nebraska. It just reminded me.
4: No.
0: You haven't seen it?
4: No. Huh.
3: Well, you said gay farmers. No, John, we didn't.
0: Crop suckers.
4: Oh, God.
3: You really went that far.
4: Waiting all day for that, huh?
3: Yeah. You stay up last night writing that one?
0: I mean, you set it up.
3: I know.
2: I did see something on HBO about a guy who's a nudist in California, and his neighbors are all harassing him constantly because he works out in his Speedo in the yard every day. He's like, so he went to Florida and found a nudist colony.
3: Well, of course.
2: And they welcomed him in, and he fell in love with this gal, and he bought her shoes and dresses and expensive dinners and dates.
3: Are you making this up?
2: And she ghosted him after about 3 weeks.
0: Has that happened to you before?
2: And he limped on back to California.
3: I got you, okay.
2: Yeah, it happens to me like twice monthly.
3: I don't think so.
0: What happened to the rich girl you were dating?
2: She flaked. I think she was just playing. I think she was just playing.
0: Like, how many dates?
2: Four, five. What a lovely time.
0: Was she living off of her divorce money?
2: I spoke to her recently. Oh, I don't know.
3: Where do you meet somebody like that?
2: I'm not one to pry.
3: Was that an internet deal?
2: Bumble.
3: I didn't know what Bumble is.
0: What's Grindr?
3: I'm afraid you...
0: Is that where you'd find crop suckers?
3: No, yes. Why would you ask that? God, if I'd asked that, that's all we'd be talking about. Everybody would have fallen off their chairs.
4: Isn't there a farmer's daughter or something like that?
3: Farmers only.
4: Only, okay.
0: Farmer's daughter, I like...
2: There should be one of those.
0: Does farmer's daughter have those, like a wide stance gal?
3: Yes. It's farmers only.
0: Have you ever dated a wide stance gal, J.D. Rowe?
3: Nope, never have.
2: Really?
0: They're sturdy.
3: Not that I have anything that's wrong with them. I'm just saying in my particular path in life, I've never run into one.
2: Brother Lucky.
3: Yes.
2: Okay.
3: All right.
0: Dory.
3: Today here at the Walnut Springs Roadhouse, we'll find one. This is going to be huge. So much fun. All day long. And then, of course, at 12, we have the huge auction. Mopar Meltdown at 12 o'clock. You can go to... GMTVauction.com. If you want to be part of the auction that starts at 12 o'clock, all the cars are there. They're all listed. I found the Volkswagen, by the way. I kind of like that one. Nobody else is bidding on it, but I'm thinking there's a cool, really cool VW. I know it's a Mopar Meltdown, but there's a Volkswagen on there.
4: There's a lot of cool little cars in there. Lots of vets.
3: Cool.
0: Lots of good vets.
4: Yeah.
0: There's a 7,000 mile, like, 99 vet.
4: Really good vets.
0: Yeah, like maybe too good a vet.
4: Yeah.
3: What does that mean?
0: Like, you know, since that's our first auction public thing, putting cars that are that expensive in there is a risk in an absolute auction.
3: Okay.
0: Because...
3: And when you say absolute auction, what does that mean?
0: Everything sells.
3: Everything sells.
2: No reserve.
0: There's no reserve.
3: Okay, you can't say, no, that one's not enough. If it stops, you're sold.
0: It's walking a high wire without a net.
3: Ew.
0: Complete nudity, full frontal. You're going to make some money on some cars. You're going to lose some money on the cars. But I wouldn't have put that 7,000-mile bet in there if I'd have. I made a mistake.
2: But
0: it's
2: 90, there. 99?
0: Yeah.
2: With 7K.
0: Yeah. 800-800-7234. 800-800-RADIO.
3: And come join us today live at the Roadhouse in Walnut Springs, Texas. They call it the Nut as well. Walnut. But we're live in the studio. We even got a car parked right in front of us here in the beautiful...
0: We're actually not in the studio. We're on remote.
3: This is a remote studio.
0: Oh, is that what you said?
3: Because we're set up.
0: Oh.
3: See? Lights, camera.
0: Action.
3: Microphones.
0: It's early, man.
3: It's early.
0: Have you seen the Michael Jackson movie?
3: I have not.
0: Have you seen it, Bob?
2: No.
0: I just keep hearing it's like really good. Now, his brother's son plays him.
3: Plays him, right. That part I saw on the trailer.
0: Right. Yeah. And I think it's Jermaine's son, and I think he's got 8 kids, and they all have their name all starts with a J, so it's Jehiovis or something. But he can dance and sing like Michael pretty good.
2: Jerry, Jehiah, Jingo.
0: Jingo, and
2: Jermichael.
3: Done real well.
0: Jermichael. Is that a name?
3: Jermichael?
2: It damn sure ought to be.
0: I think it is a name. Jermichael?
2: Mm-hmm.
0: What? Reverend Charles, come in here and tell me about the names, because I get confused.
2: Mm-hmm. I knew a young man's name was Jermichael.
3: Jermichael.
2: He went down here to the Holly Brashard Middle School.
3: The middle school?
2: The sixth grade.
3: Brashard.
2: Decided he wanted to preach.
3: Oh, my gosh.
2: So he begins to preach.
3: Lord, Lord, Lord.
2: But he lives over here now on the far northwest side, what we call Upper Downtown Walnut Springs.
3: Upper Downtown.
2: And he was exposed to Buddhism. Buddhism. Do you understand?
3: Buddhism.
2: This ain't Cajun cooking. This is another one of the classical religion. Exposed to Buddhism. And they mixed the two.
3: Mixed them.
2: So he's washed in the blood of Jesus.
3: Lord,
2: but it just ain't worried. And it don't mind hurting. And it's very confused. You know, Christianity and Buddhism, that's almost like milk and orange juice.
3: A little bit.
2: They don't mix too good.
3: Too well.
2: No. Mm-hmm.
3: Too much.
2: Poor Jermichael. Well, he's a good preacher.
3: Yeah.
2: Preacher. His head's bald, and he gained 190 pounds.
3: Damn.
2: And he sits on the floor with no shoes on.
3: Uh-huh.
2: And eats a little clover leaf.
3: Like a little Buddha.
2: Mm-hmm. He looked like Buddha. He did. You know, now he in the 10th grade now.
3: Oh, just the 10th grade.
2: And he looked like Buddha, and he talked like the Maharishi, who was a friend of the Beatles in the 60s.
3: I remember
2: that. I don't know where he see. I think his daddy played him. Psychic. Some old Beatle movie.
5: Yeah. He talked just like this in high voice, and he laughs.
3: I don't know if I want to come to the church.
2: You almost think, and forgive me for the language, you almost think the next thing you're going to say is, I'm Rick James, bitch.
3: Oh, man.
2: You know.
3: Yeah.
2: The way he laughs.
3: I got you.
2: Charlie Murphy.
3: Charlie Murphy.
2: Murphy. It ain't cool, and it ain't totally Christian.
3: Totally Christian.
2: But, you know, praise God.
4: Praise God.
6: Jaden, what did he say?
4: Well, I don't know.
3: I have not a clue.
4: Somebody, what was that about?
6: He was in the 10th grade 9.
3: He's 190 pounds overweight, looks like Buddha, and he's preaching.
6: And his name's Jermichael?
3: Jermichael.
6: Is he related to Michael Jackson?
7: No.
6: Coming up next is the lightning round.
3: No.
6: Dial a deal. 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We're going to stop for a music break. And a little word from our sponsors.
3: Low, low, low.
6: And maybe Jermichael might do a spot as well. We'll be right back. My name's John Clay Wolf. This is John Clay Wolf Show. Hello.
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1: 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Greg in Vegas, 2002 Saturn wagon with only 114,000 miles. Sounds like a keeper. Greg, could I pay you to keep it?
2: Oh, John, I'm willing to make you a bet.
1: Okay.
2: You seem to be a betting.
1: Yes.
2: What would you think this car is worth? $1,000, maybe?
1: Less.
2: Okay. Why don't we do this? We can put this on your auction.
1: Yeah.
2: Anything under $1,000, you get to keep the whole thing.
1: Okay.
2: Anything over $1,000, I get to keep it all.
1: Who's going to pay
2: Who's
1: going to pay the transport?
2: Well, it's the transport. I can run it down to your shop down here in Vegas.
1: Yeah, but then I've got to load it on a car carrier and move it to L.A. So that's too fitty. So I will make that bet with you. And okay. I think it's a good bet. I like what you're doing here. But we got to figure out that 250, right? So there's 250 of handling.
2: I'll
1: on
2: go
1: this
2: down side. To help you out.
1: 750 is 1,000 minus 250. So let's, because I do think it could, I think it could bring $1,000 and you might win. You know what we'll do? I could sell it there in Vegas. Okay, $850 on the hammer price. But remember, I've got to pay a sale fee also.
2: Okay.
1: So my sale fee is $800. Here, we've got two things, gross and net, right? So when I'm offering y'all dollars, it's like real money. And when I sell it for $1,000, I've got the hammer price sold minus a $180 sale fee, minus a transport fee and a cleanup fee. So let's do your $1,000 hammer. Let me think here. Let's do $850 net, and I'll sell it there at Vegas so we don't have to ship to L.A.
2: Okay.
1: All right. Go.

0: 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Nope. Because if I can't hear him downstream, then I'm not going to hear the callers. 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You got a 06 Mustang Roush convertible with ohm.
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So a pretty big spike in my social media over the past, week since the Shinedown show. Got a lot there. Crash Worldwide on all the platforms, by the way, including Instagram, which there's some cool stuff from the Rays game on Wednesday. So yeah, jump on Crash Worldwide on my social media, Facebook, Instagram. Just started a TikTok too, by the way. Here's Linkin Park, One Step Closer on 98 Rocks.

All right, how good are your ears? Would you be able to tell what song this is just by me playing this little snippet right here? The clue that I will give you is this song is normally done on guitar, all right? And I'll reveal the song, tell you why you should be able to develop these skills to your advantage. A few minutes away, Blink 182 right now, 98 Rock.

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All right, some of you have been listening for all 36 years of 98 Rock. Why are you not on our social media? That's what I want to ask. I'm going to give you a really good reason in a few minutes. 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

rains in Florida, the sun immediately comes out to steam us like a bag of shrimp. Oh, man. 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

My three Mississippi trivia question that we asked on Thursday had to do with Bucks players and the Madden video game. I'll repeat that question to see if you get it right. Coming up a few minutes away, here's Bad Omens and 98 Rock.

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I'll tell you, between that post with Gavin Rosdale opening up his show at the Bay Care Sound a few weeks ago, and then these guys from just last week at the Benchmark International Arena, a lot of new people ride 98 Rock's demand on Instagram there. 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

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A few interesting stories came up this week, including yesterday. We found out the birds self-pleasure themselves regularly. It's normal. But that's when the conversation went sideways. Hey, I've got audio coming up a few minutes away here on 98 Rock.

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1: I wake up every morning with my head up in a daze. 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

So a writer at NFL.com predicted the win total for the Bucs over or under 8.5 games. I got that number coming up a few minutes away. This is Nirvana on 98 Rock. You're

got a shot to see Amy Lee and Company in the pit with Spirit Box on May 12th. Jump on our Instagram, 98 Rocks to Bay, all right? And as far as the win total prediction for the writer at NFL.com for the Bucks, he says under 8.5 games. I'll put that in the bulletin board for Baker Mayfield and Company. I've got an early prediction at 11 wins for the good guys. Here's Green Day at 98 Rocks.

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posted some pretty cool stuff this week on my socials. Crash Worldwide on everything, including our Rays outing this week, which they had a dreadful week. Not going to lie. They're trying to string back the wins and positivity on the road at the Marlins. Second game of that series in Miami, 4:10 this afternoon. Who's disturbed on 98 Rock.

So I mentioned that new list of the updated dad rock songs. Offspring was on it. These guys are on it. Yeah, hard to wrap my mind around Offspring and Metallica being dad rock, but that's what the survey said anyway. So I'll go over the rest of the list coming up a few minutes away here. Screaming Suicide at 98 Rock.

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0: Stone Temple Pilots on 98 Rock, and I did not see Stone Temple Pilots on the updated list of new dad rock songs. Yeah, because, you know, previously dad rock songs were like Zeppelin, you know, maybe some Van Halen in there. But now this new list has got some songs that may be some of your favorite bands. Metallica made the top 20 on this, but I'll focus on the top 10 here. At number 10, Weezer's on the list. This is from a survey now. Offspring at 9, Linkin Park at 8, 7, Korn. Top 6, you got Incubus, Green Day, Foo Fighters, Fall Out Boy, and Creed. Number 1 dad rock band on this list is Blink-182.
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Stanley Cup Finals underway with Game 3 tonight. Puck drops at 8 o'clock with the Knights hosting the Carolina Hurricanes. Right now, the series tied up after the Hurricanes won on, what was that, Thursday night? Yeah, they won 4-3. 98 Rock, Tampa Bay's Rock Station.

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the way, Evanescence coming up this Friday at the Amp. We want to give you pit passes. So go to Instagram. It's super easy. Follow us at 98 Rocks the Bay. And then you'll see the post about the Evanescence show. Just follow the instructions for a chance to win. Gone.

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one of my girlfriends called me this morning, pissed that her Kindle stopped working. I was like, dude, just hold off if you can a couple weeks, because Amazon announced this week that Prime Days are going to start on the 23rd. 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

0: All right, previously on Crash and AJ, Producer X found out that chickens are birds at the age of 37.
1: Whatever, man. 810. 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

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And they're absolutely right. And in that sentiment, America's turning 250 years old this year. We are giving you the chance to explore the country. Go somewhere that maybe you've never been. Monday morning at 8 o'clock, Crash and AJ will have your first of four chances to win $2,500 to do exactly that. 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

0: can't fix stupid. You hear about this YouTuber who's banned from all Six Flags parks now because of his whole bit with the chicken nuggets. He tried to eat a 10-piece nugget while on what was the world's first roller coaster to exceed 300 feet in the air and goes 93 miles an hour. And he snuck a 10-piece in his underwear and then had his friend film him while he was eating the nuggets, even dipping them in sauce while they're on the roller coaster. He looks like he's going to choke at one point. He ate 7 of the 10, but now is banned from all Six Flags parks because it's dangerous. 98 Rock, Tampa Bay's rock station.
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is a great question that I myself cannot answer, but I'll be thinking about it. But like a good one to take to the bar with you tonight, just to make conversation. If you could only listen to one type of music for a year, what would it be? And like, don't just say rock, but like you have to pick a very specific type of music. I don't, give me a minute. 98 Rock. My name is Tamo. This is JC.

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1: Yo, what's good, Tamo? Hope you having a good day. If you play anything about corn, anything about them would be greatly appreciated. Love you, Shorty. Hope you have a good day.
0: I don't know. The last time I was called Shorty, maybe even ever. I love you too. I will play Korn Freak on a Leash right now on 98 Rock. Let me know what else you want to hear by tapping the microphone in your free iHeartRadio app.

0: 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Yeah.
1: I wake up every morning with my head up in a daze. I'm not sure if I should say this, but I'll say it anyway.

0: Falling Reverse, Popular Monster on 98 Rock. My name is Tammo. Just a reminder to make your time on Instagram while you're doom scrolling at least productive. You can win pit passes to Evanescence. That show's coming up this Friday at the Amp. Just make sure you go to our page at 98 Rocks the Bay. You got to be following us. And then you just got to go to the Evanescence post and follow the instructions for a chance to win.
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I know we could all use a getaway. And for you, that's coming Monday morning at 8 o'clock with Crash and AJ. It'll be your first of four chances to win $2,500. Just enough to put together a nice little getaway and explore part of the country. Part of us celebrating America turning 250 years old this year. It's our 250K USA giveaway on 98 Rock. My name is Tamo with 3 Days Grace right now.

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chance to listen to any of Evanescence's new album. Came out yesterday. It's called Sanctuary. You got plenty of time before the show at the Amp next Friday. And I'm going to tell you how to win pit passes after Afterlife on 98 Rock.

may have had a little bit of a Friday night, but let me tell you what came in clutch. And I've been telling all my friends, because Gatorade's the best. It's expensive if you're buying multiple bottles, but I think it was at Walmart. They had these 4 packs or 5 packs of the Gatorade powder with the electrolytes. And then I filled like my big Yeti with that. It's way cheaper and equally delicious. All right, 98 Rock, Tampa Bay's Rock Station.

Puck drops at 8 o'clock tonight. 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The Vegas Golden Knights hosting the Carolina Hurricanes. 98 Rock, Tampa Bay's Rock Station.

Sustained. Much shovel by request on 98 Rock. My name is Tammo. Appreciate you hanging out. And as you get on with your Saturday night, hit us up with a request. 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Words are worthless.

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98 rocks the Bay, barreling through the weekend. Appreciate you stopping in, making us part of your evening. A lot going on here at 98 Rock this evening. Shinedown Takeover coming up. Evanescence tickets. We'll get all into that. 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

Kid Rock's on 98th Rock all weekend long. Getting you the shot at seeing Evanescence Friday night at the Amp. Tell you how to win that coming up in three songs. Amy Lee, Poppy, Courtney from Spirit Box now.

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0: Bay's Rock Station. Thanks for stopping in, rocking all over the Bay, wherever you are. Loving that you're here. Hi, it's Floor. Be rocking with Evanescence this coming Friday night at the Amp. How are we already in the middle of June? Like June 12th. That's the middle of June, right? Look, we've been talking about this show for a long time. We've got your shot at being in the pit for Evanescence and Spirit Box Friday night on us. All you have to do is give us a follow on Instagram at 98 Rocks in the Bay. Find our posts to get you qualified. Follow the directions there. Very easy. You and a buddy could be rocking in the pit Friday night. Evanescence and Spirit Box going to be an insane show. Good luck to you, Nickelback, Breaking Ben, and more next. Hang on.
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Rock, are you ready for the Shinedown takeover? Hells yeah, coming up in just a couple of minutes. Shinedown taking over the station. We'll talk about the new album. Here's some new stuff. Lots of old stuff. New Breaking Ben now. Here's something wicked.

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